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I'm Jeff Tice. Well, I hope your weekend is going well. It's time to get rolling through these hot summer nights, getting Sunday moving. All the music's coming up from the Scorpions. We'll rock you like a hurricane. Bangles on the way, too. And MC Hammer, not too far. Nothing but a good time here. Bananarama and Cruel Summer.

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This is 103.3 KLOU, the best variety of the 80s and 90s. I'm Jeff Tyson. Thank you, Allison, for making us part of the night tonight. I appreciate you checking in. You got it. Some movie music from Against All Odds, Phil Collins.

The best variety of the 80s and 90s, 103.3 KLOU. I'm Jeff Tyson, keeping this variety rolling. Yeah, coming up, we're going to get to Elton John, also on the way, Billy Idol. Here's Cyndi Lauper.

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Have you noticed every time you turn us on, it's the songs you know and can sing along to. We just don't play unfamiliar music here. It's Prince.

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Back tomorrow, starting at 5.

103.3 KLOU. I'm Jeff Tyson. These guys back out on tour this year. I don't think they ever come off the road, do they? Journey going to be out there this summer having a blast with everybody as usual. Here's Lights.

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103.3 KLOU, the best variety of the 80s and 90s. I'm Jeff Tyson. 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I'll tell you about it in minutes.

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103.3 KLOU. I'm Jeff Tyson. So glad you're making this part of the night, Lindsay. Appreciate you checking in. Boy, the variety. Keeping it rolling for you. Coming up, we're going to get to Prince. Also not too far away, Billy Joel. Here are the Cranberries.

Hey, it's Jeff Tyson on 103.3 KLOU. Your morning sounds so much better with Billy Greenwood and the best variety of the 80s and 90s. 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
1: Queen, Bohemian Rhapsody. Heard their drummer and the guy that sings the high notes on that song there, Roger Taylor, is working on a solo album. Here's Spandau Ballet and True from the 80s.

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1: Sounds like the Babies, kind of, huh? Or John Waite? That's because it is John Waite, the band called Bad English. When I See You Smile.

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Eddie Money, one of the first two hits, two tickets to Paradise. 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

0: 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Billy Greenwood kicks off your day this morning at 5 with the best variety of the 80s and 90s.
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Just like that, another weekend has passed us by. The next thing you know, it's Monday morning. You're heading into work with me, Billy Greenwood. Not only, by the way, do you have a chance of winning your share of $250,000 again this morning, we also go commercial free starting at 7. A brand new prize up for grabs. I'll tell you all about it in just a few minutes with that Google Buster question as well. 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

101.3 KLOU. It's the best variety of the 80s and the 90s. Love you setting that alarm to wake up with me again this morning. Billy Greenwood, along with Loggins and Messina, Danny's song.

103.3 KLOU. By the way, I had a high school history teacher who always called them Skinny Leonard. Clearly, that stuck with me all these years later. Wonder what he's up to. What if he's still alive? Thompson Twins on 103.3 KLOU. The best variety of the 80s and the 90s.

Cardinals have been out of town, it feels like forever. Finally, back home over at Busch Stadium, we have the Padres in town starting at 6:45 tonight. Let's go Cards with 103.3 KLOU. 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

0: best variety of the 80s and the 90s. That's exactly what you get all the way into work again this morning with me, Billy Greenwood, on 103.3 KLOU. We're also just a few days away from Father's Day coming up on Sunday, so I want to dedicate this morning's show to Dad. How about this? Think about this. What is the most dad thing your dad does that he thinks is completely normal? Most dad thing he does. Caught myself this past weekend with my 9-year-old son, Max, playing in a baseball tournament in Ellisville. By the way, they took second. Thank you. He struck out, slammed his bat, and threw it down. And immediately, I screamed out at him as if we were at home in our living room. Completely embarrassed him in front of his friends, and I felt awful about that, all of his teammates. He, of course, started crying then. It was a very dad thing for me to do. Although it felt normal, I really do regret doing it now. So that's mine. What's yours? The most dad thing your dad does, or maybe your dad did, that he thought was completely normal. We're going to talk about that on this morning show. Also have your next chance at winning your tickets to Marcus Ronnie's with that Google Buster question coming up at 6:40. Chance to win your share of $250,000 with the 250K USA giveaway as well. That first nationwide keyword goes down at 8, and we go commercial free at 7. There's a lot to get to this morning. Welcome to Monday.
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Best Friday of the 80s and the 90s. Mornings with me, Billy Greenwood, and your chance at the advanced IMAX screening of Supergirl. This is going to be at the Marcus Rani's on June the 22nd. All you need to do is bust my Google this morning for your chance to win your way in. Here's your question. Only 56% of American drivers can say this. What is this? 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What is it for your advanced IMAX screening of Supergirl at Marcus Rani's? 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

Still not a single correct guess for today's Google Buster question and your advanced IMAX screening of Supergirl at Marcus Ronnie's. Only 56% of American drivers can say this. What is this? At 533-1033. If I-

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2: 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The U.S.'s four goals mark the most they've ever scored in a World Cup match.
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Just like that, we are now commercial free on 103.3 KLOU. We're also celebrating Dad all week long leading up to Father's Day on Sunday. The most dad thing your dad does or dad did that he thinks is completely normal. That's what I'm looking for this morning at 533-1033. 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

0: Father's Day is coming up on Sunday, and so we're celebrating dad all week long on 103.3 KLOU. The most dad thing your dad does, and he thinks it's completely normal. What do you have for me?
1: Oh, gosh. My dad collects things off, like, the back of trucks and brings them to people.
0: I think that's my favorite part, that he brings them to people.

Cardinals fell just a little short yesterday in the rubber match against the Twins. We lose 5-4. We've got the Padres over at Busch tonight starting at 6:45. Let's go, Cards. 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

It's your commercial-free commute on 103.3 KLOU. 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And it's nonstop with John Mellencamp and his small town.

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That's my question leading up to Father's Day on Sunday. If you want to jump into the conversation, 533-1033 is my number. 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

continue celebrating Dad all week long leading up to Father's Day on Sunday. My dad no longer with us. I lost him just about 10 years ago. But every single time I play a Beatles song, I think of him. Let It Be on 103.3 KLOU.

was just talking about that Bryan Adams show. That's heading to Enterprise Center. Bryan Adams along with Pat Benatar and Neil Giraldo on July the 24th. 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

0: 103.3 KLOU. It is the best variety of the 80s and the 90s. Mornings with me, Vilda Greenwood. FIFA World Cup action already underway, although apparently Argentina is already the big winner. Most attractive fan base, according to a new poll conducted by The Lines, asking 3,000 American soccer fans, which country has the best-looking fan base? Argentina at the top. Coming in second, Brazil. I'm a big fan. And then followed by that third was the U.S. I thought that was pretty fantastic. Individually, U.S. star Christian Pulisic, I think that's how you say it, voted the most attractive American player, while Brazil named the best-looking team overall. We get very deep when it comes to soccer here in America. FIFA World Cup action continues again this week. I'm going to get you any money in less than 10 minutes, and Madonna is on the way on KLOU.
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What's the most dad thing your dad does, and he thinks it's completely normal? 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

0: Father's Day is coming up on Sunday. We celebrate dad all week long here on 103.3 KLOU. Most dad thing your dad does, and yet he thinks it's completely normal. What is it, Brian?
1: My dad has kept a van from 2000. He will run that car until the wheels fall off. He refuses to get a new car because of the prices and stuff. But,
0: 26 years old, and dad is hanging on to the van because he doesn't like the cost of vans today, apparently. Doesn't that sound like something that dad would do? Drive it until the wheels fall off. I love that. You want to share yours with me again? Do exactly what Brian did. Hit that talk back mic. 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I'm going to get you Billy Joel in less than 10 minutes. And Green Day is on the way on KLOU.

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Guaranteed Human. The music, the moments, the pop culture that defined who we are. And at the heart of it all was Martha Quinn. 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

103.3 KLOU, the best variety of the 80s and 90s. Good morning, good morning. Happy Monday. Welcome to the workday. It's after 10 o'clock, so it's me, Martha Quinn, on hand with the greatest songs of all time. I try to slow down because sometimes first thing in the morning, my caffeine is really kicking in and I find I'm just like, good morning, good morning. So deep breath, Martha Quinn. We are going to have an awesome day together. Here's Kenny Loggins, Group Hug.

Melina said, honey, I'm going to do something better. Don't worry. And she called the company and they brought her to safety. And she said, you know, I don't feel like a hero like people are saying. I just feel like a mom. And she said she looks out for everyone the same way. So that's some totally awesome news out of Milwaukee. 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Join me, Martha Quinn. 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

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Happy Monday. This is the last Monday of spring. Martha Quinn here. Tell me your totally awesome news, something lifting you up, making you smile. What you're celebrating gets celebrated every morning at about 10:40. 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

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Thanks so much for starting your work week here. 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

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Martha Quinn with you in today's News That Rocks at 11:40. We're going to catch up with rock and roll star and soap opera star Michael Damian.

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We know him as Rick Springfield.

0: 103.3 KLOU. There he was, Frisco Jones from General Hospital. Jack Wagner was the last of three rockers who are also soap opera stars. A mixtape made by Lynette in Homer, Nebraska. We started with Michael Damian. He is from The Young and the Restless. We went into Rick Springfield, a.k.a. Dr. Noah Drake from General Hospital. And also from General Hospital, Jack Wagner. Thank you, Lynette. Mixtapes happen every day right here. Get yours on through our station website. Click where it says The Martha Quinn Show.
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Guaranteed Human. The music, the moments, the pop culture that defined who we are. And at the heart of it all was Martha Quinn. 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

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I wouldn't normally recommend red wine when you're driving unless it's UB40.

0: 103.3 KLOU. Making our way one song at a time to the first day of the work week. Is it still a five-day work week? Just checking. We haven't moved to four, have we? Soft Cell is straight ahead with me, Martha Quinn. I was watching an interview with Paris Jackson, Michael Jackson's daughter. She was actually talking to Ozzy Osbourne's son, Jake Osbourne, and Paris was saying she sometimes goes to concerts by herself. She loves the live music community and had me thinking Paris would love our iHeartRadio Music Festival. 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

103.3 KLOU, the best variety of the 80s and 90s. Getting you through the day with the sounds of the MTV days. You've got me, your friend from MTV, Martha Quinn here. One half of Tears for Fears singer Roland Orzabal is coming out with a memoir August 4th. He calls it an astrological memoir. Welcome to your life. Love, death, and Tears for Fears. This is Kurt Smith singing this one. It's Everybody Wants to.

KLOU St. Louis, an iHeartRadio station. Guaranteed human. The music, the moments, the pop culture that defined who we are. And at the heart of it all was Martha Quinn. This is the Martha Quinn Show. 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

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Minutes after 2 o'clock, high 5. We are rocking our way through Tuesday, June 15th. Martha Quinn here. When you see somebody walking down the street with a guide dog, what should you do? Should you pet the dog? Should you talk to the person? Should you take the person's arm? Find out in your wellness shot in about 8 minutes right now. It's you too.

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Hanging with you this Monday, it's me, Martha Quinn. Anytime there's a song you feel could just help you get through the day, I'm here to play it for you. 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Here's some Michael Jackson for Jessica in St. Paul, Minnesota.

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103.3 KLOU, the best variety of the 80s and 90s. Good afternoon. It's Tony back from a week-long staycation. You'd think I'd be energized and ready to go, but yeah, I could use another week. Never

103.3 KLOU, the best variety of the 80s and 90s. Michael Jackson's biopic, Michael, now officially the highest grossing music biopic of all time, surpassing Bohemian Rhapsody and making over $1 billion. Still hasn't gotten my money, though, which is surprising because, honestly, I'll watch anything.

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103.3 KLOU, the best variety, the 80s and 90s. Prince must have had like a vault filled with unreleased music. Since he's passed away 10 years ago, he's released two posthumous albums, and he's got a third on the way in August. So if you're a Prince fan, be ready for some more new music. It's old new music, but still might be new to you.

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It's Tony on National Take Your Cat to Work Day. 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

103.3 KLOU, the best variety of the 80s and 90s. Hopefully you get some opportunity to go outside today because it is perfect. And if you don't, more of the same tomorrow. High at 80, partly sunny. Wednesday, on the other hand, it's going to be gross. 90 and disgusting, I believe, is the exact forecast. That's coming from Five on Your Side. They know what they're

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103.3 KLOU, the best variety, the 80s and 90s. Hopefully the Cardinals can fix whatever they got into over the weekend, because seriously, losing 2 out of 3 to the Minnesota Twins, unacceptable. Padres are in town this week. First pitch in just a few minutes.

103.3 KLOU, the best variety of the 80s and 90s. After the success of Bohemian Rhapsody and Michael, it seems that everybody and their brother getting a biopic, including John Fogerty from CCR. No details on when it's going to come out or who's even playing him. 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

103.3 KLOU, the best variety of the 80s and 90s. My name is Tony. Thank you so much for spending some time with me on your Monday afternoon. I'm getting out of here. Hey, before the end of the day, I know it's Monday and it's tough. Try and make at least one person smile. You never know what it'll do for them.